barregem la música que més ha sonat. Try to shake me, end up loving me crazy now. 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Escoltes Ràdio Capital.

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I blasted off the planet, rock to cause catastrophe, and it matters more because I had it. Now I had, I thought about wreaking havoc on an opposition. Kinda shocking, they want a static with precision. I'm automatic, quarterback, I ain't talking second. Pack it up, I don't panic.

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1: 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Don't worry, be happy.
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